write a note. And I asked Doc, did he shoot JR? He said, hell no. After all, here's my old flesh and blood. Well, I said, that's as good a motive as any. So I asked Sue Ellen. She flashed her little eyes at me and said, I wouldn't do a thing like that to my darling husband, would I? So that only left Miss Ellie. She said